glasses. You see the god of fire seeking fire. That's a bad sign. And yet there's hardly a household in this realm. They haven't heard that knock on the door. I'm not a normal person. I don't worry.

would expose myself to the slings and arrows of outrageous motherfuckers. Can't get that through their thick skulls, though, any more than I have to. But when I see that noble figure across a rainy twilight, approach a farmhouse door, that head, his simple human clothes, just another person now, seeking fire, I bow my head falls, I stumble, still as always, another person, myself. Then there is a torch, that beautiful shambling bear that carries it walking ahead of you. Its blaze, that flame jumping ahead like a dancer, like a Cossack, like a woman much bigger than you, made of light coming towards you. Darkness again, rain, wonderful segues into calm and quiet, like supernatural waiters taking you to your table, bringing you food, wine, wine glasses.

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No, I love to talk with you. It always makes me feel 100 times better. Yeah, it's pretty serene, really. But at the same time, I'm troubled with how impossible things are here. And the feeling that grows on me that I will not be able to leave Lebanon for a couple of years. And maybe that's good. Maybe, in fact, I'll never really be able to leave here. Friends like Scott, and for that matter, my sister Liz and Norm, used to, you know, say, "Wow, we've got a room ready for you here. You just come back. You got to be back here. You're not supposed to be over there. What's wrong with you?" They were, you know, I mentioned to them, like, "I think I might have to leave Lebanon pretty soon." And they say, "Well, good luck with that. Yeah, you know, right now me and Steph, we're having problems, and we've got the little boy now, and, well, I might actually be moving out, and lost my job, you know."

0: I'm plotting on his demise. Some days, I'm planning on wedding days, so
1: oh my God.
0: What's it gonna be?
1: Don't do the wedding.
0: Mysteries of life.
1: What do you mean?
0: Contrasts.
1: What contrasts?
0: Drives you insane.
1: Like in the
0: bedroom. But, you know, just gotta accept it. Just take things slow.
1: I mean, stop being so slow about it.
0: What will be shall be. What is for you shall not pass you, etc., etc. I mean, the number one thing in life is love. That's the most important thing.
1: That's true.
0: And that's my man, so I'm gonna stick beside him. But he needs to be on his best behavior. Otherwise, I'll call on my alien friends and they're gonna have to abduct him real quick, you know? It's real life.

0: professional secret.
1: How many you want?
0: 5, 6.
1: Okay.
0: Oh,
1: this is my baby here. 9mm Luger.
2: You
1: 30-round clips. Fire 600 rounds per minute. 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

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In you like EA. Got game like a nigga work for EA. 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How an instant change your life like instant grits. 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
1: Test it.
0: Cleopatra, take your time as you may.
1: As you may.
0: My time has been well spent.
1: Well spent.
0: I dug cleaned up my tent. You'll like it when you see it.

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0: and going down to Louisiana, get me a mojo. 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

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I was pissed off. I was like, but I don't know how many minutes away from being in the system 72 hours without being housed, nigga. My cases were about to be thrown out. But still, you know what I'm saying? Them niggas brought me upstairs and, you know, show enough back then, you know what I'm saying? That's, you know, how it was with me. I had my little stash and I was able to make bail, my nigga. You know what I'm saying? But I was fucking in jail. You know what I'm saying? It was, you know, it's been quite a few birthdays, you know what I'm saying, up in there, man. But, you know, it's all good, man. Funny shit, man. We'll be right back.